great track by Level 42. From the very first album, the early tapes. How do you get that good, you know? He's only about 22, the guy at the time. And he's playing the bass like that. What the hell? Talent, real talent. Wings of Love.

0: 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JFSR.co.
1: You've all got something. That's Jeff Lorber. I know you've all got something, definitely. You know what it is? Good taste. That's right, you like the great jazzy vibes and soulful grooves that JFSR plays. And that puts you in an elite class, my friends. That puts you in first class on the Jazztastic journey. 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We've got pina coladas, mojitos. Ooh, we got the lot.

George Levin, featuring Clara Hill. Somebody new. I got somebody new. Have you? Well, we're doing the old thing on this show, but it's keeping it new and fresh at the same time because we like it. We like the old vibes. We like the new vibes. We just like good music. And that's what we do together. Bringing the vibes together. Bringing the love together. JFSR, yeah, man.

A great reworking of the Sounds of Blackness track. Optimistic, Zephyrin Saint, featuring Anne Nesby, liking that. But we've got to stay optimistic. Positive vibes are flooding through. I can feel all of you getting more optimistic as the show goes along. That's what we need. We keep it nice and cool and smooth on this show. We like it like that. JFSR, sun's always shining here.

Kathy Brown. That's Kathy Brown's Happy People. 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Nice track, nice soulful house, soulful groove going on there. We mix it up a bit, don't we, on the Jazztastic Journey. A bit of smooth jazz, acid jazz, soulful house. But it all sounds pretty good.

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Ken Navarro, he's got a smooth sensation going on there. Very smooth, we like it smooth on the Jazztastic Journey. Ran out of breath there.

Man, what a play out. Steely Dan, Black Cow, Walter Becker, Donald Fagen. Donald Fagen's still going strong, but unfortunately we lost Walter Becker a few years ago. But wow, Steely Dan, blending soul, pop and jazz so well.

Portuguese Love. Boss Samba. Well, that one motors along, doesn't it? A lovely little groove on it. Yeah. We've got another 20 minutes of the show left. I know, it's always sad when it comes to the end, but don't worry. Those 20 minutes can be beautiful 20 minutes. As long as you keep it JFSR, Jazztastic Journey.

Tim Bowman, Soul Dream. Yeah, sometimes I have a few dreams of jazzy vibes and soulful grooves going through my head. When I'm putting the show together, I'm thinking, what track am I going to put on now? What goes well with that track? What intro sounds nice? That's why we bring in a nice smooth groove like this one. It all helps, doesn't it, with the flow of the show. An intentional rhyme. It's just getting better and better.

I'm sad to say, my friends, that's the end of this week's show. Don't forget, you can catch me every single Friday, 10 till 12pm, on the show, which is the Jazztastic Journey with JSG. 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But until then, all it leaves me to say is just look after yourselves, take care, and hey, let's be careful out there, okay? I'm going to leave you with a great song by Oscar Peterson, and it's Wave. This is absolutely beautiful, but take it easy. See you next week. Have a great weekend. Bye-bye.

6 p.m. London time, and this is the moment you've been waiting for. So welcome to this week's Funky Friday. Right here on Oz Radio Station on the World Wide Web, this is James R. Dakota, home of jazz, funk, and soul. Hello, like Friday, DJ M. broadcasting live from the Good Web Studios and the James R. headquarters, Central Europe. So you better get ready for 2 hours of non-stop grooving and moving.

And I'm going to fly to keeping it in the mix. In the flow. So you're getting ready for songs from Michael Jackson, Arthur Baker, Gaz, First Choice, Rumor Sadies, Raphael Camera, 10 City, James D. Train Williams, Donna Washington, Claudia Barry, Billy Ocean, Perry and Sandlin, Lisa Stansfield.

Massive club classic and massive success for Mr. Arthur Baker and Freeze. Way back in 1982, but this time it's re-released from 1991. Arthur Baker, featuring the lovely voice of Nikita. I owe you. And you just heard the Pop House 12-inch remix. Right here on the radio station in the World Wide Web. This is Jazz Funk Soul Radio. How you doing?

the Friday Funk Club feeling right here on JVZR.co. Take it back to the good old days, back to the studio 54 times, back to 1978. Classic Sussle Label recording from Gaz. Simply called Sing Sing. Big shout out to my wingman, the master of disco, jamming in the garden right now, enjoying cold beer. How you doing? Big shout out to Robbie Collins. And if you like this kind of groove, keep it locked to Jazz Funk Soul Radio, because right after me, Robbie's going to burn down the house with 2 hours of non-grooving and moving to the best disco sound from the land.

Hey, what do you think? Should we stay in the 70s, the late 70s? All right. So hold your horses.

Wallace remix. This Jazz Funk Soul Radio. How you doing? So let's keep the mix in the flow. Let's get the party started right here, right now. Big shout out to John Gabriel. How you doing? Having a good time? So let's celebrate the weekend.

just the Streetland Wolf USA mix. And this next one is dedicated to going out to a real funky Tia Gemini over there in Skopje, Macedonia. It's a big shout out to Billy Ivanovich. Let's jump to 9081. This is Raphael Cameron featuring Randy Muller.

sounds a little bit like Blast Contraction. See the light. Raphael Cameron featuring, of course, Randy Muller. Fight Down USA. Good vibes, good times right here on Jazz Funk Soul Radio, and we call it Funky Friday. Now let's jump from 81 to 87, and let me present you a track written, arranged, and produced by an icon, and the house icon, Marshall Jefferson. This is Tent City, Devotion.

0: And this one is so beautiful. Craig Lee's 82 on the encore, just for you. Donna Washington, You Can Hide from the Boogie. Big shout out to Wally T. All the lovely greetings going out to Rosemary, San Diego, Jimmy, Modan, Rio de Janeiro, Brazil. Not to get ill as young. Hey, honey. This Jazz Funk Soul Radio, the party's going on. Let's jump back to 1976 and please welcome Claudia Berry. Title track of an album called Sweet Dynamite. Big shout out to my lovely lady Jim downstairs in the Good Vibe Studios.
1: So sweet and tender.
0: Sweet Dynamite.

lots of them played on the airwaves these days from 1981. The album's called Nights, Feel Like Getting Down. Billy Ocean, Don't Say Stop. And hey, you're still locked and listening to the house radio station in town. This is Javis Ortiz, Kill the Home. Jazz, funk, and soul. Pumping it up for the weekend with Perry and Sandlin. Wait till the next time. Oh yeah, it's hand clapping time. So tell me, are we having

affection. Love in me. So ready for some more love? Get ready for Teddy. Let's jump back to 1978. We almost go live as a song worth singing. Oh yeah, Teddy Pendergrass. Only you. Crank the volume up to the maximum right now. We are having a good time right here on Jazz Funk Soul Radio. So it's your turn right now. Get it up and shake your body to the sound of

So amazing. Dedicating this one to all the lovely ladies out there listening to Jazz Funk Radio right now. From 982 Mark's Day. 1 minute from love. And before this one, Felix and Jarvis, Touch Your 983 and High Gloss, It's Up to You. Take from the album called You'll Never Know, released in 1981. This is Jazz Funk Soul Radio. Ooh. And here comes another amazing voice. Let's jump to 1992. The album's called The Woman I Am. Please welcome Shaka.

Produced by Marcus Miller. This is Chaka Khan. Track with Night Johnny Young called The Woman I Am, I Want. Tell me what you want. This is Jazz Funk Soul Radio. Time to get on up right now. Alright, party people. Let's get the party started right here, right now on JFSR. Let's jump to 981. And please welcome.

Nice House on from 1991. Come, Lover. This is Sound of Atlantic Star. That was called Love Crazy. This jazz funk soul radio. How you like me now? Keep it in the mix and the flow. Jumping through the decades, back to 1982. I present a classic track from the Jammers. I didn't need to fall in love with you. Rams Home Label Recording. The Jammers on this week's Funky

house music at its best from 2020, released on the Quantize label. And I love the title of this track called God Made Me Funky. Yeah, that's true. This is David Morales. God Made Me Funky. This is Jazz Funk 2 Radio. We got

ladies and gentlemen. That's all from me on this week's Funky Friday. Funny how time flies when you're having fun and playing the right kind of music, hopefully. And hope you've enjoyed the last of what I did, and hope to meet you next Friday at 6 p.m. Let's see what happens. I don't know right now. But whatever it is,

0: started to you each and every Friday, 6 p.m. live from the Good Vibe Studios in the James Little headquarters, Central Europe. Leaving you alone with an amazing track from The Shapeshifters featuring the lovely voice of Kimberly Davies on lead vocals. And the track is entitled Life is a Dance Floor.
1: That's right.
0: Next to come, my amazing colleague, I call him Dr. Disco. Please welcome the one and only, the living legend of JF's Funk Soul Radio, Robbie Collins, presenting his latest edition of his show called The Global Village. You know what this stands for, 2 hours of pure quality disco dance music. So don't touch that dial, keep it locked to JFSR, have a great weekend, stay safe, stay healthy, and be kind. Love you all, good night, yours truly, DJ Amway.

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So I'd like to say good morning. I also like to say a good afternoon and a good evening, depending where you are on this beautiful globe. We've got myself, the Funky Sister, Hip Hop Souls here on Jazz Funk Soul Radio, taking you up to the beautiful hours of 12 o'clock. With this weekly 100% vinyl groove show. Kicking off this one on Listen Smith and Expansion, Expanding Your Mind. As the weather checks a little bit of a couple of degrees down, manageable for us all. So keep it locked, stay tuned, we play some jazz, funk, soul, boogie, disco, and some rare, rare.

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1: So this is Gil Scott-Heron and his rendition of In a Bottle.

0: What's a big shout out to Charles? How are you? Charles, I'm going to Selena Tan, thanking you for the words.
1: Right here.
0: Charles, going to Mr. Marshall, all the way in Seattle, thanking you. This one's Gary Bart's. Music is El Sanctuary.

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Spirits. Let's shout out to Kevin. This is the SOS band, moving, that's the way.

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You don't know what we're getting. This is Idle Hands.

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Very rare. Shotgun Hat Tour. 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Also, shotgun out to Mystery. Paul Chan.

So this is Sherry Brown, and It's a Pleasure. That's the name of the tune.

So if you just tuned into the show, we're taking you for a little chill. As the weather has gone down a couple of degrees, but still lovely. A little bit of jazz, jazzy funk. As we take you up to the beautiful hours of 12 o'clock. So keep it locked. More tunes to come later.

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How are you? Thanking you for the call, mate. Shout out to Sue.

You know, I've used a lot of sites to put music up, and this happens to be the best one. I kept all the tunes up there for 12 years or more. Wow, wow, wow. Well, you can hit me up on The Soul Function London on Facebook. You'll be the first one to the shows. Or hit me up on Twitter, The Soul Function, or at Funky Soul Star.

Flow Gary Potts. This is 24 Karat Black. Same name of the tune. Says you're approaching the end of the show. As we said, chill that jazz. But a little bit of funk.

This is JFSR.co. Through the day. This is JFSR.co. Through the day, all day, every day.

Well, it's a very good evening, peeps. How we doing? Oh, that sunshine is still pounding out there. It's lovely. It really is.

Yeah, taken from Songs in the Key of Life. That is Sir Duke and Stevie Wonder starting the show. Yeah, how are you? I do hope you are well. Oh, we just about got through that game, didn't we, the other night? And we've got Sunday to come. Mind you, the pubs are still open till 5 o'clock in the morning, so that will help it. All right, whatever you're doing, if you're on your way home, make sure you get home safely. If you're already home, just pour that first one, because right now it is the weekend.

So how are you really doing? How's the week been? I do hope it's been okay. For those of you that have been working from home, can't be bad, can it? With weather.

A little bit about the show. We're going to have a little bit of these first sort of half an hour. Then we'll have a little bit of reggae. Got all the usual features. We got mix and match around about a five for 5 o'clock. And of course, we'll do Soul in the Corner. And I will do a guilty pleasure as well. My fellow DJ, Mr. Bob Robertson, always calls them non-guilty.

So, yeah, also we'll have a nice little dabble into the soul retro box. Nice little bit of reggae as well to bring us along into the weekend. And, yeah, all I need you to do really is just sit back and enjoy, okay?

You can hear Luther in there. That's Change. And in fact, that was the B-side to Searching, and that the Glow of Love. And I think the Glow of Love got played more than Searching. Wonderful track. Okay, early shout-outs. We've got Ursula Hurley. Hi, Ursula. Thank you so much for your ears. Yes, you are already tuned in. Thank you. Big up to Jan and Jude Oakley as well. And big up to, who else have I got there? John Gabriel. If you're on your way home, get home safely, mate, you know, and get that first one poured. Big up to my mum as well. Hi, mum. Hope you are okay. See you later on. And big up to my two sisters, Yolita and Avril. Avril, I know you're having a good time. Enjoy, enjoy, enjoy. Big up to all my kids as well, to Sparky and Nathan, my lads. And big up to all of my grandchildren, including Lorette and the kids. And big up to all the Atkinson crew as well, to Pat, Jackie, Rob, Kerry, and all of the crew.

up to all the Zone 12 Massive, to Georgie Porgy and to Pat the Rat, the absolute ratus. He knows who he is. Yeah, big up to all of my Reading crew as well, to Sandra, Yvonne, Sarita, and to Sorayo and all of the Reading crew. Okay, what we do, we play stuff that you know, and we also try and educate you with stuff that you don't know, stuff that might have fell through the net a little bit. But take a listen to this. I used to love this back in the day. This is called You're the One. Katie Kissoon.

0: Whether it's raining or the sun is shining, we've got the perfect music for any weather. 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
1: Yeah, jfsr.co.uk. Can't beat it. Okay, yeah, the other side of that was I'll Do My Best. That was the Ritchie Family. What a tune that was. Okay, yeah, big up to all the Manchester crew, Judy and Philip. Big up to Sonia, Frank, Floyd, Rodney and Lorraine. Yes, Sonia, hope things are going okay. Big up to Linda and to Trevor. How you doing, guys? Hope you're well. And big up to my sis, Julia, and Pamela. Big up to Michael as well up there as well, my cousin. Also, big up to all the Huddersfield Massive as well, to Mikey and Shazza. Mikey, I just spoke to you, man. Lovely to speak to you. And big up to our cousin Ozzy as well. Ozzy, I hope you're well, my friend. And who else have we got? Big up to Jeff as well and to Plumber. Okay, it's going to be my first delve into the reggae box this evening.

Two in a row from the Reggae Stable. Started If You See Me Cry. That was Beris Hammond alongside Marcia Griffiths. And this is Getting Cozy from the In Crowd. Big up to all the Spencer crew, Terry, Andrew, Bernie, Jerome, all of the Spencer crew. Big up to Donella, Jimmy, and of course the wonderful, wonderful Latoya. Big up to Linville. How you doing, my friend? Lucy and to Brenda. And big up to Marvin, Donio, and the kids. I hope you are well. I understand, Jordan, you are in China. So, yes, yeah, maybe we could meet up one time when you've come there for some work experience. And big up to Blacks and to Kevron. And a very special hi to my very, very good friend up there in Maxi, fellow presenter Mr. Bob Robertson and his good lady Helen. Yeah, Bob does a show on a Tuesday, Soul Sunrise. It's a bit early. It's on at 8 o'clock, 8 o'clock in the morning, 8 till 10. But it's a very, very good show. If you do miss it, you have the chance to go up and upload it on Mixcloud. So yeah, very, very good show. And Bob, yeah, I know it will be. Be wonderful tomorrow, and I'm really, really sorry that I just can't make it this year.

It's such a happy song, isn't it? I love it. Lovely day, Bill Withers. It really gives you, puts you in that mood, doesn't it? It gives you that little bit of an uplift. I love that tune. Okay, who have we got here? Shout out, go out to all of the Oldham crew, to Faye, Terry and all the crew. And big up to my very good friend, Mr. DJ Black Magic, Mr. Derek Myton and his good lady Hannah, and of all the kids as well. I hope you guys are well. And big up to a little cave one. And big up to my good, very, very good friend and fellow Monday night crew, Mr. Gary Raven. Okay, yeah, a few more, I think, before mixing that.

Yeah. I bet you forgot that one, didn't you? Don't knock it till you try it, Bobby Nunn. Oh, that was a big kicker as well. Okay, I think what we'll do, I'll bring it down with a little bit of this, and we'll do mix and match right after this. So you have been prior warned of making sure that those drinking vessels, whatever you drink out of, and whatever your favourite tipple is, that you get them now, okay? Mix and match coming up right after this. I'm going to take it down with a little bit of Sade.

put a price on her contribution to the music world. Sade, wonderful track. Your Love Is King, and what a wonderful artist. Okay, taking me nicely into Mix and Match. So I do hope that you've got your favourite tipples, whether you've got your vodka and oranges, your vodka and lemonades. It could be a vodka and tonic. It could be a gin and tonic, a G&T. It could be one of those fancy gins. It could be a brandy, a Hennessy, or even a lovely Rémy Martin. Whatever your favourite tipple is, you need to get it now. I'll give you a little while longer. Who have we got? We've got all of my London Massive. Big up Dwayne, to Ryan, and to Joel. Big up to Verna and Gransfield as well. Big up to all my great nephews and all my great nieces. I know you are all well. And special happy birthday get shout out goes out to Courtney Chan. I know you had a wonderful, wonderful time. Big up to Dee and to Hyacinth. And big up to all of the Dash crew as well, to Judy, Colin, Biggie, and to Mags. Big up to Andrea as well, up there in the capital, and Joyce, and Junie, and a very, very special hi to my very good friend, Mr. Colin Cross. And big up to all my Domino's crew as well. You know who you are. And yeah, I'll be seeing some of you maybe over the weekend. Okay, yes. Mix and Match. So for those of you who are new to Mix and Match, what we do is we take a track and we play its alternative. It's normally a soul for a reggae. We know sometimes we do a pop for a soul, or a soul for a soul. We've even known to do a reggae for a reggae. We play a track and we play its alternative. It's four tracks back to back. And yeah, it's just a nice time to relax. So make sure that you've got your favourite tipples, whatever your favourite tipple is. It could be just a latte or a cappuccino or even a mocha, even just a glass of water, just an orange juice, a pineapple juice. Whatever your favourite tipple is, you need to get it now. You need to have it in your hand. You need to be in your favourite space, wherever that may be, in the conservatory, out in the garden, wherever your favourite space is, laid across the bed, on the sofa, wherever it may be. You need to have your favourite tipple in your hand. You need to close those eyes, and we will do Mix and Match.

Well, I don't think you can get a better mix and match than this week. We started with the man himself, Mr. Frankie Beverly and Maze. May he rest in peace. Of course, beautiful track, Lady of Magic. The reggae cut there was Bunny Maloney. And this little gem, you know you want to be loved. Keith Barrow, what a tune that is. And this reggae cut is out.

Mix and match on a Friday evening. And what do I tell you every week? It just cannot get better than that.

Rise a bone and brightest star. Love that too. Okay, big up to all the Birmingham crew, to Andrew Patty, Twinny Ranks, Tipper K, Aunt Colleen. Big up to our very own Tony G, Mr. Tony Garner. Big up to Steve and to Monique as well, you guys listening every week. And I appreciate your ears. And big up to Ricky and Kathy. Kathy, I know you're getting ready, but hey, you know what? Listen, it's all good. It really is all good. Big up to fellow presenters Robin Haynes and to Danny Love. And big up to my brother from another mother, Mr. Kevin Phillips. Also, big up to Huey Carmen and to Chevelle and, of course, Anaya. And big up to my good friend, Mr. Graham Hughes, and his good lady, Jane. Okay, I think we're going to go into the retro box for a couple, starting with a little bit of this.

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Barbra Streisand alongside Barry Gibb and Guilty. Okay, if we're doing retro and we're going into, we're doing a little bit of stuff from the past. Let's have a little bit of retro reggae as well. One from the archives.

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1: Yeah, you can catch up on all the or any other reruns up there on Mixcloud. Okay, well, before for that little break, we had two from the reggae retro stable. Police and Thieves, original piece there on Island Records. Junior Mervyn and Uptown Top Ranking, which was number one, actually. Yeah, I think it was 76, if I believe my memory serves me right. Althea and Adonna. Okay, half an hour to go.

Yeah, another floor filler, that one. She's a bad mama jammer. Carl Carlton. Okay, who have we got? We've got big up to all the May crew, to Delia, Annie, and all of the crew. Big up to Violet V as well. And big up to my very, very good friend, Oscar. I know you're listening every week. And Oscar, I really do appreciate your ears. Thank you so much. And big up to my very good friend up there in Nottingham, Mr. Anthony McFarlane. Anthony, I hope you're watching the World Cup. Yeah, things different, but yeah, hey. We'll see. We'll talk later. All right. Yeah, I think what we'll do one more before I do Soul in a Corner, so you have been pre-warned.

Curtis Hayston. I want you all tonight. That was a rocker as well back in the day. Okay, taking me nicely into soul in a corner. Have you got your favourite tipples? Have you got your rum and cokes, your rum and black currant, your rum on the rocks, single malt whiskey? It could be a whiskey and ginger ale. It could be a whiskey and coke, whiskey and lemonade. Whatever your favourite tipple is, you need to get it now. I'll give you a little while longer. Who have we got here? Big up to Jim Nix. How we doing, Jim? I hope you are okay, and I hope your mum is doing very, very well. Please make sure you say hi to her for me. And big up to the Dean of Canada as well. Big up to Stella as well up there in Lowestoft as well. And also big up to my cousins across the pond, to Kenichi, Akira, Takio, and to Fumio. Okay, have we got those favourite tipples in our hands? Are we in our favourite space? You need to close your eyes and let's do soul in a corner.

Wow. Soul in a Corner. What a wonderful track, taken from one of the best albums ever. Welcome to My Room, Randy Brown, and I'd Rather Hurt Myself. What a tune that is. And remember, nobody will ever put soul

That's Jay Soul's take on the Bobby Womack thing, A Woman's Gotta Have It. Wonderful little track. Okay, I think I can get in two more.

0: and far. You are the heartbeat of Jazz Funk Soul Radio. 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
1: And a special thank you all for making me a part of your musical journey today. Really, really enjoyed the show. I do hope you got something from Mix and Match. I do scout around the genres a little bit and try and give a little bit for everyone. So, yeah, I do hope you enjoyed it. Yes, make sure you have a wonderful weekend. I hope that I've kickstarted it. And in turn, have a wonderful week. Don't do anything I wouldn't do. And don't forget the pubs are open till 5 o'clock Monday morning, okay, for the big game. All right. Have a wonderful, wonderful weekend. And I will see you all next week. Blessings.

0: Good morning, good morning. My name's Paul Rochester, aka Rochy One, and welcome to another edition of the Soul Food To Go show. Music that's simply good for the soul, here on JFSR, Jazz Funk Soul Radio. Okay, so what's on the show today? We started TK Records, B Baker and the Chocolate Factory, and a track called Snowblower. Guarantee we're not going to be getting any snow. But what else is on the show? Got a version conversion, step up, Mr. Bobby Womack. I played the original, a nice neat version in a different genre. Got a few soul birthdays and anniversaries I want to share with you later. Might talk about the World Cup. And also I would be going with a featured artist, play three tracks by this great man, one of my favourite artists of all time, and an absolute legend, Kashif. So that's what's on the menu today. I'm going to be here till 10 o'clock. It'd be great if you can keep my company. I'm going to be bouncing and two-stepping to the top of the hour at 10 o'clock. Good day, good morning, wherever you are in the world. Okay, so we started on a jazz funk tip, as I normally do, easing you into your Saturday. So let's go with a classic, I think, 1979.
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0: So here we go, a morning dance on Saturday the 18th of July. So step up, Mr. Wilton Felder, saxophonist extraordinaire.
1: You ought to try it, my friend.
0: The soulful voice, Mr. Bobby Womack, inherit the win. The UK Top 40, I lied, 1980. I thought it was in the 70s. Okay, forgot to mention, Saturday morning pictures. I'm going to be featuring a movie soundtrack, play a couple of tracks. And I'm going with Boys in the Hood. So I'll play a couple of tracks from that soundtrack. So watch you run, morning dance, here till 10. Good morning, Sally White and Mr. John Gable. Thank you so much for tuning in. Okay, let's go. I said I was in the 70s, but we're in the 80s. Let's head to the 70s.
2: Taking you back in time to the 70s.
3: All right, Steve.
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3: That's it.
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3: One, two.

1978 from his album Love Satellite. Keyboardist Mr. Ronnie Foster. Been meaning to play that for a long time, so I'm glad to be able to share the love on that one. Okay, talking of sharing the love, what's the weather looking like in London and the South East? A sunny start for many places, although cooler or cloudier across southern eastern areas at first. Through the afternoon, cloud increases, but still sunny intervals occur, followed by sunny periods for this evening. Light onshore breezes will keep the coast slightly cooler than inland. Maximum temperature expected of 25 degrees Celsius. And tomorrow's weather, areas of cloud for the morning at first and in the afternoon, then most places gradually becoming sunny, rather warm or warm for most places. Highest temperatures across Hampshire, a maximum temperature of 25 degrees Celsius. So it's cooled down a little bit, but I think it's going to be warming up for next weekend. So Rochie One, easing you into your Saturday, easing you into your weekend. Step up. It's the Stevie Wonder.

0: Mr. Master, Mr. Stevie Wonder, sunshine of my life. And he is such a genius. I mean, he's been around for such a long time, but I've not really gotten into him so much until I got into music and realised what a legend he is and what a genius he is. So, loving that from his album, Talking Books. So, Roshi One, morning dance, here till 10 o'clock. I hope you've had a good week. I hope you're looking forward to the weekend. The weather's going to be nice. And good temperature, not too hot. Okay, in the week, one of our soul brothers had a birthday, and I definitely got to celebrate this. Cornell CC Carter celebrated another birthday in the week. Got a lot of time for this guy, got a lot of his material, but listen to what he does. Well, it's one of my favorite tracks, definitely my favorite Commodores track, but listen what he does to Zoom. This is a tune.
1: Zoom. I like to fly.

0: 1977, the original. Originally done by the Commodores and Mr. Lionel Richie. But that was a Steppers mix by Mr. Cornell CC Carter. Celebrate your birthday in the week. So happy birthday to you, my brother. My name's Paul Rochester, aka Rochy One, and this is The Morning Dance here on JFSR Jazz Funk Soul Radio. I'm here till 10 o'clock, and it'd be great if you can keep my company. So we're bouncing, and we're two-stepping to the top of the hour of 10 o'clock.
1: Rochy One with the soul food to go.

Rochi One, easing you into your Saturday morning, easing you into the weekend, wherever you are in the world. Okay, featured artists. I just choose someone that I think deserves the 5-star treatment, or in this case, 3-star treatment. Play 3 tracks. My victim this week. Seems like the Michael Jones changed his name to Takashi. We lost him way, way, way too young. So let's go with track 1 from the great man.

0: He was an absolute genius. Done work with the likes of Whitney Houston, Howard Johnson, even in Champagne King, just to name a few. Kashif, from his album, self-titled, and The Mood. That was a tune. So, hey-ho, good morning, wherever you are in the world. I still got to play our version conversion. I played original, then play a nice, neat version in a different genre. I still got to take you Saturday morning pictures where I pull out a movie soundtrack and play a couple of tracks from that. But let's go with some new upfront R&B. Jared Lawson's got a new album out. It's new-ish. But the latest single is Let Your Heart, featuring Jay Swiss. This is nice.
1: Hi, this is Gina Sedman, and you're listening to Paul Rochester's Soul Food To Go show, playing the best in soul, R&B, disco, rare groove, smooth jazz, and as always, supporting independent artists.

Mr. Jared Lawson, from his album Just Let It. And that was a track called Let Your Heart, featuring Jay Swiss. I was loving that, and I hope you did too. Okay, so we've still got Version Conversion. We've still got our movie soundtrack to go with, but it's not coming home. I did kind of allude to that last week and the week before. Just didn't think that England was strong enough, and they caught a cold in the semi-finals, succumbing to Argentina after taking a lead so early. So yeah, a very naive coach. Don't really dig him. Really don't dig him. I think eventually it's all going to end in tears.

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Formerly of Central Line. 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

0: there still is a matter of a third and fourth place playoff, which is, they say it's a game that shouldn't take place, but France versus England's quite sexy, I think. But the trouble with that is you don't know who they're going to play. Are they going to take it seriously and put out a strong team as if it was a semi-final? Or are they going to play the players that haven't played so far? So be interesting to see what the lineup looks like on each team, particularly with Tuchel taking so much stick, having the wrong tactics in the last half an hour of the semi-final against Argentina. Okay, Rochi won. My name's Paul Rochester. If you want to follow me on Facebook, it's paul.rochester. 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We're also on Instagram, Jazz Funk Soul Radio. Or you can join me live on Mixcloud Live. I never really checked that when I'm broadcasting. I'll have to check that out. Mixcloud Live, just head there, punch in JFSR, and you will find us. We're on your smart speaker, we're in your car, and we're on the web. You can take us around wherever you go. So keeping it sweet and keeping it soulful. Step up, Mr. Roy Ears next.
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0: This is one of my favourite tunes, the Sam Cooke classic, Giving a Working Over.

Wow. 1978 from his self-titled album. Title of the album, You Send Me, featuring the vocals. Female vocalist, got to give her props as well. Carla Vaughan. Roy Ayres, the vibe master, doing a great job on Sam Cooke's You Send Me, 1957, the original. Can you believe that? 1957. What a tune. Okay, let's go with our version conversion. I play the original and play a nice, neat version in a different genre. Step up, The Poet. So Mr. Bobby Womack is the victim this week. I wish he didn't trust me so

0: sampling the OJ's Backstabbers, and yeah, it's a kind of dark story to that Bobby Womack track. So have a listen to that, and actually sometimes I like when things come together. Playing the Sam Cooke track before that, the two of them work together if you know the history with it. It's not a very good history, but there is some history between Sam Cooke and Bobby Womack. Okay, if it's your birthday today, a big happy birthday to you, us, to you from us here at JFSR. In 1970, UK BBC Radio 1 DJ Kenny Everett was sacked after he joked on air that the wife of the Conservative Transport Minister, Mary Payton, had crammed a fiver into the examiner's hand when taking her driving test. Ouch. 1992, Bobby Brown get down and married Whitney Houston at the New Jersey estate, who was dressed in a 40,000 Mark Bower wedding gown. Those in attendance included Stevie Wonder, who we heard earlier, Gloria Estefan, Natalie Cole, Patti LaBelle, Freddie Jackson. After years of making tabloid headlines, she would file for divorce in 2006, and we know what happened after that. So Roger, you won, keeping it sweet, keeping it soulful, bouncing and two-stepping to the top of the hour of 10 o'clock.
1: Roshi One with the Soul Food to Go show, full of old school flavors, and it sure is chunky.

Jazz, funk, soul, radio rising to the top. The temperature is dropping 25 degrees expected this today and this weekend, with Pieces of a Dream doing the Kenny Burke classic Rising to the Top. And talking of which, following me at 10 o'clock is Neil SG with Soul Spectrum, followed by Onk's Distinction with Dance Edition between 12 and 4. Bert Hergis takes up the reign with Soul Vibrations between 4 and 6. Nick Avery's The Message is in the Music 6 till 8. And Paul Hobson, PH5, the Saturday Soul Club between 8 and 10. Sounds good to me. Okay, we've still got to share our movie soundtrack where we go back to 1991. But let's hear something from Who Is. It's a heavenly birthday for one of the Dells. So I'm going with this track from the Dells. Good morning, good afternoon, good day, wherever you are in the world. In the land.

0: Dells and Your Song. So we got to say rest in peace, Johnny Funches of the Dells, born on this day in 1935. Original Dells vocalist, died of pneumonia on January 23rd, 1998, at the age of 62. That was a tune. Okay, so Rochi Wan, keeping it sweet and soulful on a Saturday morning. I hope it finds you and your families well. Hopefully, looking forward to the weekend. Not as hot as it has been recently, but yeah, still warm enough. Bearing in mind that we are in the UK. Okay, last week I done Poetic Justice as my Saturday morning pictures. Played something by Tevin Campbell, a very young Tevin Campbell. No, it wasn't. It was Usher, was the youngster, teenager on that. This is from the movie soundtrack Boys in the Hood. I actually bumped into the film during the week and just watched it for about half an hour. And I thought, yeah, let's go with that as this week's Saturday morning pictures.
1: 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JFSR.co.

0: Page.
1: 1991, Boys in the Hood, a 1991 coming-of-age hood crime drama written and directed by John Singleton in his feature directorial debut. Stars Cuba Gooding Jr., Lawrence Fishburne, Nia Long, Tyra Farrell and Angela Bassett in supporting roles, and also marks the film debuts for Ice Cube, Maurice Chestnut and Regina King. She played Will Smith's wife in Enemy of the State, if you don't know. So I played you Just Ask Me Too, featuring Chub Rock, and Albie Shaw's on that as well, and he was a mere teenager when that came out in 1991. So I'm going to drop another track for you a little bit later, but let's go back to my featured artist Kashif, two tracks by the Giants.
2: Taking you back in time to the 80s.

Hey, this is Shayla Avery, the queen of worship soul. And when I want some real soul food, I look in my purse and check out Paul Rochester's Soul Food to Go show.

two tracks by the giant that is Kashif, and would have been this year is going to be 10 years since his passing. Michael Jones then changed the name to Kashif. A couple of tracks from his debut album, and what a loss. Okay, on this day in 2007, Sting and his wife Trudy Styler were ordered to pay their former chef compensation after losing a sexual discrimination case. Jane Martin, 41, was awarded $25,000 at an employment tribunal in Southampton, England, after she was sacked by Miss Styler from the couple's estate in Wiltshire because she became pregnant. 2007, wow. And things have changed. Okay, so Don't Stop My Love from Kashif. Let's go with Don't Stop What You're Doing from Stephanie Mills. It's the tune. My name's Paul Rochester, aka Rochi One. And this is the Soul Food To Go show, Morning Dance, here on JFSR, Jazz Funk Soul Radio. USG's up next with Soul Spectrum. So good morning, good day, wherever you are in the world.

0: all 5'6" of her, and don't stop what you're doing. This is what we do at JFSR, Jazz Funk Soul Radio. Okay, birthdays and anniversaries, there's not many, but when I realised that this lady was still with us, and she's going to be 85 years young today, Martha Rose Reeves, born on this day, 1941, American R&B singer and former politician and lead vocalist and singer of the Motown girl group Martha Reeve and the Vandellas. So let's pay respects to the great lady.
1: Detroit, Michigan, the home of Motown. This is the

is not a heat wave, 25 degrees expected today, but we say birthday blessings to Marva Reeves of Marva Reeves and the Vandellas.

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1: See, man, I ain't tripping off none of my homeboys. 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
2: Oh, sure, Raphael.
1: Because I can't do that. We're going to be together. We're going to do this.
3: Get up.
1: No, we can do this.
4: Just me.

Tony. And Me and You. Taken from the movie soundtrack, Boys in the Hood, 1991. And the film was named after Eazy-E, song Boys in the Hood, written by Ice Cube. So the film follows Tri-Star Gooding, who's sent to live with his father, Furious Styles, Lawrence Fishburne, in South Central Los Angeles, where he reunites with his childhood friends, being surrounded by the neighborhood's booming gang culture. Great film, if you haven't seen it. Now, for his work, Singleton earned nominations for Best Director, Best Original Screenplay at the 64th Academy Awards, making the youngest person and first African-American to be nominated for Best Director. Way to go, way to go. So that's about a wrap for me. I've enjoyed it. I hope you have as well. Nilesh G is up with Soul Spectrum between 10 and 12. My name's Paul Rochester, a.k.a. Rochie One, and that was the Soul Food To Go show. Morning Dance between 8 and 10. All being well, I'm back on the block on the radio between 2 and 4 tomorrow. So if you get a chance, check me out. So I'm going to head to Detroit. I'm going to head to Mr. Willie Hutch. And good advice with the sun out so much. Easy does it. Take care. Stay safe.

Good morning and welcome to Jazz Funk Soul Radio, JFSR.co. Many thanks to Paul Rochester for the last couple of hours. Wonderful music as always. Catch him again tomorrow at 2 p.m. till 4 with the Soul Food To Go show right here on Jazz Funk Soul Radio. The Igor Nazaruk, my apologies, the Igor Nazaruk Quartet from Russia, and a lovely cover version of George Benson's Affirmation from an album that they released called Approval. So if you've just locked in, it's Nilesh until 12, 2 hours of selected music.

That's the Blackbirds, of course, and Mysterious Vibes from a record label, the Black Hole, who does re-edits, and that's a really nice dub version of that Mysterious Vibes track. Before that, Roland Gresham, from originally in 1984, reissued by It's For Soul Records this year, Patrick Bickerstaff, in a track called The Touch of the Master's Hand. Always classy, always. Everything that comes out on It's For Soul Records is just pure class, and that one is so, so good. Never heard it before until he put it out, so amazing, doing great, great stuff. It's Jazz Funk Soul Radio, JFSR.co. DJ Cam Quartet and a track called Rebirth of Cool from an album of the same name that he released in 2012. And of course, Affirmation. That's all the tracks that I've played from 10 o'clock right here on JFSR.co. There's another track that I've been trying to get hold of for ages.

Oz Skaggs from 1977 and a track called A Clue, and this one by an artist called Bigfoot. I've had this record for many, many years, and I always played the other side, which was more of an up-tempo track. And then one day I decided, let me see what's on the other side. And I listened to it and thought, wow, this is really good. All these years I've never played it, but that was Bigfoot from 1979 and a track called I Apologize. And of course, before that, Boz Skaggs and A Clue. Good morning to JT Turner, who is currently en route to Southend

to watch West Ham. His beloved West Ham play the Shrimpers. Have a safe journey. Enjoy that game. It's going to feel funny going to all those new destinations this season for the West Ham supporters. Good morning to Heather, to Sally White, to Rani over there in Spain. She's going to be watching the football over there. That's going to be amazing.

Two tracks from Yarborough and Peoples there. The first one, Wrapped Around Your Finger, from an album they released in 1985. The album's called Guilty, and this one, really lovely two-stepper from the album called The Two of Us, which contained their big hit, Don't Stop the Music. And that was from 1980, sorry. Just got a little bit distracted there. A very good morning to Mike, who always sends me a message after the show and suggestions of

music as well. This one he sent me last week. This one goes out to you, my friend. Thank you for your great emails. It's Jazz Funk Soul Radio, Jeff Hassan.

Good morning to Dom Hart, to Sally. Good morning to Susan. Good morning to Michael as well. A very good morning to my good friend, Tex James. Who else is here today? Paul Brazier, good morning to you, sir. Good morning to Paul Alexander as well. Thank you, everyone, for sending me your lovely messages. It's really, really nice to know that you're enjoying the show and that you're locked in. Love Moods by Astrology. An incredibly, incredibly hard to get single. Only available on digital for now. The search goes on. Osamu Fukuzama before that, and a track called Lavender. That one's going out to Mike.

VIP Weekender are pretty excited to announce the appearance of the legendary Incognito performing live in concert with a 13-piece band on Saturday, 14th of November, 2026. This all takes place at the four-star luxury DoubleTree Hilton Hotel, Swindon, Wiltshire, with industry-leading DJs brought to you by the same award-winning event team, voted the top soul club outside of London. 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
3: And I can choose any style.

fantastic. That's Jan Jones and Independent Woman. That's the long mix. Finally available now on Celestial Records. Thank you, guys. They put out some amazing stuff on their record label. Independent Woman. Good morning to Lorraine. Sending that one out to you. Very good morning to my good friend Pav. Hope you're feeling better this morning, sir. Very good morning to Lorraine and Martin as well. Good morning to Rob Ferguson, to Carl Pierce, to Paul Brazier, to Jan Smith. Good morning, everyone.

such a killer tune. It's only 2.5 minutes long. What were they thinking? When you recorded that, J.W. McGee, what were you thinking? 2 minutes 40 seconds, come on. That has to be at least 3.5 to 4 minutes long. Wow, what a tune. Ooh, love it. What You Trying to Do to Me from the album Over and Over, J.W. McGee, more famous for When We Party, a really killer boogie tune. Phyllis St. James from the album Ain't No Turning Back. Candlelight Afternoon. It's Jazz Funk Soul Radio, jfsr.co. Welcome. If you're a first time listener, I hope you're enjoying. Stay tuned for the whole day because there's some brilliant, brilliant presenters on this station, even if I say so myself.

have to tell you, this last 10 days, I've had the most productive digging. We call it digging. Us record guys, vinyl guys, we go out digging into crates, looking for stuff we don't have, stuff we've never heard of before. And I got to tell you, it's been the most amazing 10 days of my life as far as music goes.

0: coming up at midday. It's Onks and the Dance Edition. 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Messages in the music. Agent Aravis and Mutley. 8 until 10, it's PH5 and the Saturday Soul Club. 10 until 12, it's part 2 of the Jazz Experience with Bert Hurges, all the way from Germany. Midnight until 2 a.m., Happy Music Land. Adam LeBose. And my predictions of football, all wrong. Good thing I don't bet.
1: Nothing more.
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1: Trying to

Sending that one out to Nick Aravis because he loves that, and he played it one time and I said, Nick, what a tune, I love it. And so yeah, big up to Nick Aravis and JT Turner, of course.

Welcome to Laura B as well. Good morning to you. That was Mary Monday. M-U-N-D-Y. And a track called What a Day. What a Day. England let us down again, as they always do. Always the bridesmaid, never the bride. Thomas Tuchel, you messed it up big time. 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

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Well done, Lenny. 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
1: Hello and welcome to Jazz Funk Soul Radio. Welcome to the dance edition. Thank you, DJ Niels, and thank you, Rochi, for splendid radio, excellent music. You and me now for the next 4 hours. So let's do it. Slightly different music you've heard, but not like this.

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2: Boogie's in my soul. Real people are here right now. And that was Boogie's in my soul. Chaka Khan and Snoop Dogg. A brand new single. You can't help but love that one, can you? Brilliant, brilliant. And do you hear the switch over? Yeah? We switched over from a recorded version to the live version. I can assure you, we are now live. Alive and kicking right here at Jazz Funk Soul Radio, the home of jazz, funk, and soul.

just can't fake the feeling. The real people. I really like that version. And that guitar player, the lead guitarist, he can boogie, can't he? He's great. And welcome to Jazz Funk Soul Road, Jazz Funk Soul Radio. Can't fake the feeling. Yeah, can't fake the feeling of feeling good in the sunshine right here in the Royal County of Berkshire. And whatever you're doing, however you're doing, I hope you're doing it well. And thank you for choosing our radio station to tag along with you. If you're having a lazy afternoon, even if you're at work, you're allowed to be lazy. Tell them I said so, all right.

So if you're having a lazy afternoon, you can still work. You can still do your thing. You can still do your housework, your work, your play. You can still do it. But have a lazy, laissez-faire attitude. Get things done in your own time. Good afternoon and welcome. A few people have written in and said, where have you been for the last 2 weeks? Well, I've been wedding DJing. I've been doing my stuff, had invites. It's wedding season, so I get invited out quite a bit. Nevertheless, we recorded fresh shows for you to enjoy. Today, I am live. One of my friends just texted in and said, are you live? I said, of course I am. This is a live show. We'll talk about the football. We'll talk about things that are going on in everyday life. And he said, you don't say. Yes, I do say. So whatever you're doing, however you're doing it, thank you. Thank you so much. It's the home of jazz, funk and soul. So we're going to tell you a little bit about what's in store for the 4 hour show. We're already half an hour in. So without further ado,

as I drop the laptop, the iPad, on the floor. This is the Born to Funk edition. That's you guys, Born to Funk. And people have written in and said, why'd you call it Born to Funk? Well, you remember the Rick James tune, Big Time? Born to Funk. Born to Funk and Roll in the Big Time. Yes, that's you guys. The Dance Edition with yours truly. Specialist music for those who love to get down. 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Look out for the link on the Facebook poster. 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The Dance Edition, the dance, disco dance phenomenon is here with a summer explosion designed to lift up your spirits and keep your energy levels high. Expect the freshest cuts, jazz, funk and soul, soulful house and splashes of the Afro beat, all blended in a pro mixing style, and that's the heart of the show. Show features include the soulful selection, which is coming up in half an hour. That's right, the soulful selection, which is a hand-picked journey through the smoothest, most heartfelt tracks, ending with a killer dealer tune or two to melt your heart. On the end of the next hour, we see the Virgin Excursion, a deep dive into a catalogue of legendary artists, featuring rare cuts and live versions throughout the show. Shifting gears might be a clue on that one. And then the last hour, the fourth hour, is an all-request part of the show where you get to choose and a chance to hear the music that you want. Just send me a text or a message in the usual way, and I'll play it for you, a request hour right at the end. Welcome to the Dance Edition, Jazz Funk Soul Radio. It's the heart and the home of Jazz Funk and Soul.

It feels like heaven. The Vision. Andriana Tiani. Triana. Andrea Triana. And The Vision. Music in the mix right now. Welcome to the Dance Edition.

That's right. Never Gonna Give You Up. Patrice Rushen on Zed Records. I love that tune and the extra instrumentation. I hope you like that. We just added that in for fun. And talking about fun, yes, it's a live show. And yes, we've got the World Club Blues. We didn't make it to the final, but we did make it to the final four. I just can't get over all these tabloids, these so-called football specialists, absolutely slating our football players, our national team. Just don't get it. 2 hours before the show, 2 hours before the final, before the match, they were saying how great our strikers are, how great Kane is, how great Bellingham is, Anderson and the other guys, how great they were. And as soon as we go, they say they can't make the cut. They absolutely slated our strikers and our team. No, for me, doesn't really wash. Thomas Tuchel got us to the World Cup and he really, really put in a good shift and did his best. And that's why he gets paid the big bucks. One of the best managers in the world. We've just got to face up to the fact that we weren't good enough. We're good, but not good enough to get to the final, because at the end of the day, that's exactly what it is. If you're good enough, you get there. If you're not, you don't. And there's a bit of luck involved in there as well, but hey, I still support our team. I still back our boys. We're playing tonight for the third and fourth position. They're calling it a bronze medal. Whatever the outcome,

Let me show you the way. Another Andrea. Andrea Tomei. As I pause to sneeze. Are the pollen counts high? I'm going to check that on the BBC. Absolutely through the roof. If you can hear any noise in the background, like a windy noise, it's the air conditioner blowing straight in my face. Really, really hot. I don't know what the temperature is. Could be around about 30 where I am in the Royal County of Berkshire. And let's have a look. Yeah, highs today are 24, lows are 16 in London town. Wherever you are, I know Europe's experiencing really high temperatures. Keep cool. Hydrate yourself. Find ways of cooling down. Me, I'm wearing loose clothing. Sliders. Sliders. And yeah, and the air conditioner helps a little bit as well. So we're just 10 minutes from the soulful selection as we play you this with a little L. Welcome to Jazz Funk Soul Radio. My name's Onk, and I'm so glad to have your company.

0: Hey, I love the way they say yeah. The prodigies of Randy Muller, New York Sky. SKYY, here's to you, remixed by Dimitri from Paris. And that cues us up. Cues us up nicely for the soulful selection. Music from your past, your present, and your not too distant future. Igniting emotions, soulfulness. And good feelings, music to make you feel good. And it's all what soul music can do for you. It can do so much. Reviving a memory or a moment in your life. Your life is created with moments, isn't it? And when you look back in your memory, it's the moments that stick out. Welcome to the Soulful Selection right here on Jazz Funk Soul Radio.
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taken from the Japanese release, the LP mix. 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Smoke-filled rooms with an amber glow. It's Revival. Yeah. You can dig it. I dig it. It is awesome. That's an awesome version. Especially selected for you guys. And have you ever met a girl in a nightclub? Exchange numbers. And done this. I have a long, long, long time ago. I did this. And she's still here. Welcome.

And so many people, okay, three people have written in and said, yeah, I've done that, onks. Yeah. Sometimes they call you back and sometimes they don't. Lucky for me, this girl, she did. And it's serious. Great music, soul music, see what it does? Fantastic.

Yeah, you're free, my love. It's called My Love, Earth, Wind and Fire, Evolution Orange album, if I remember that correctly. Carefully selected. So only the sweetest tracks, the funkiest and the soulful selection reaches your ears.

this feeling's killing me. 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I don't think it's allowed. Just tried it in the studio and the producers say, no, you can't do that. Don't do that. This feeling's killing me. The Jones Girls. Yeah. And this is brand new.

this is the sound of Lucasette, our UK's finest. A ghetto kind of love. It says explicit on there, and I couldn't hear any explicit lyrics on there at all. I've checked it twice. I'm sure one of you will turn around and let me know if there was something that shouldn't be there. Brand new. Brand new, and we love it. Check this track out.

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Hope it sounds great where you are. It's called Silent Treatment and the sound of October London.

brilliant bass player, Opaz, Ray Hayden, and Because of You, the Real Nez Episode 8 remix. Yeah, played right here on Jazz Funk Soul Radio. This is the Soulful Edition. Magic. Pure

What a great band. What an excellent, excellent band. Dave Hollister. Hey Universe. The Black Arts. Tell me what's going on. That's called Voodoo Magic. Glad to play that for you. Brand new. Soulful Selection, Jazz, Funk, Soul Radio.

0: And that is how the song ends. And we've got 20 minutes left of this hour of the show. And it's time to do something funky.
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1: Turn that off, honk. Turn it off. Music in a mix. The Don't Want Anybody. The Opa Loco mix. Michael Gray and Kelly Say. Or is it Saya? Whichever way. Sounds really, really good. Two more tracks before we go to the Virgin Excursion and say bye to our Sunday listeners. Thank you very much for your company. Classic. Right here, Jazz Funk Soul Radio, the home of Jazz Funk and Soul.

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Stay tuned on Sunday for Leroy Alexander. Dr. Feel Good and the Feel Good Show. It's reggae. So hold on for that. If you're listening live on a Saturday, hold on. We've got 2 hours. We've got 2 hours left, including the Virgin Excursion and the All Request Hour.

Yeah, so that's the group at the moment, Phase Groove, and that one's called Cool Blue. Love that. And as we go into the Virgin Excursion, this week we're featuring no other than our Johnny Robert Smith, aka Johnny Hammond, born December the 16th, 1933. We lost him in 97, June the 4th, an American soul, jazz and hard bebop organist, born in Louisville, Kentucky. And he is our Virgin Excursion, chosen for this week. He was renowned for playing the Hammond B3 organ, so earning his name Johnny Hammond.

One by one, all the way to hyperspeed, overdrive. That's Johnny Hammond. John Robert Smith. Louisville, Kentucky. Smith played with Paul Williams and Chris Colombo before forming his group. His band features singers like Etta James, Bertie Green, Houston Pearson, and Earl Edwards, guitarist Eddie McFadden, Floyd Smith, James Clark, vibist Freddie McCoy. His career took off when he was serving as an accompanist to singer Nancy Wilson. 10-year spell at the prestigious records through the 1960s saw him elevated to legendary status. One of jazz funk's finest artists, and really, really earning his place as one of the top organists in our genre of music. Play it, DJ, come on. Let's place a tribute to Johnny Hammond.

fantastic Johnny Hammond. That's who we're paying tribute to today on the Virgin Excursion, on the Dance Edition, on Jazz Funk Soul Radio. If you want me to give you a shout, you've got a minute or so to still get in touch. And message me on Messenger or on my direct line or on Facebook. And I'll do the rest for you. This is Los Conquistadores Chocolates. Johnny Hammond, super funky, super bad musician.

Bobby and Steve and the South Soul Mix Sonic Soul Orchestra. Yeah, dig it. So how you doing, Chucky? In New York, United States. Hello to Akil and all the Mixcloud crew. Hello to Sally. Tex James is in the house. Hello to John Gabriel, who's listening in intently. Hello to Platt and AU, how are you? Adam LeBose is in the house. Hello to Nindy and all her crew. Ninda's in the house, so is Navi and Ram. How you doing, folks? Listen to the music, I bet you can dance. Hello to ANA, hello to Ashik. He's doing his thing. HRB's in the house, so is the family B. Hello to Preet. Huzaifa. How you doing, sir? Hello to Dadria and Nivistic. Hello to Chuki. Hello to Ad and Babu. Hello, Rox. Big shout going out to UPK and Sonepal. Hello to Ken and the MFers. Oh, I don't know if I'm even going to be allowed to say what you wrote.

And as the parcel arrives, you probably heard it. And for all of you guys that are in Mixcloud watching the audio and visual, I've had a Diet Coke and one of these. It's a Bounty Bar. International listeners, Bounty Bar is a chocolate with coconut inside. Wow. Broadcasting from the heart of the UK, from the Royal County of Berkshire. Across the UK and around the world, we are Jazz Funk Soul Radio, number one in our genre of music. Welcome, whatever you're doing, however you're doing it. Thank you so much for choosing us and listening to us, choosing us for your choice of soul music.

So the name of that group is Detroit Rising and Crackerjack Mixers. Really, really good, making their way up the house scene. And this is brand new. The Rattlesnake, the Rattlesnake and the Ant. Mudina. Love it. And something that you will all recognize in the mix straight after this.

night, a DJ saved my life. Body music, disco mix by the DJ Lawyer. Come on, DJ, step it up. Before the all requests, and I have got loads and loads of requests to play for you. And if you've written in, if you've sent them in, you just might be in luck. And I'll spin it, the music, for another 15 minutes to entertain you before I get a chance to play music that you've sent to me, the requests that you've sent to me, and send them straight to you. Welcome to Jazz Funk Soul Radio. My name's Onks, and this is the Dance Edition.

That's all I want to hear. That's all I came to listen to. It's this right here. This thing that they call house music. It's what I do, man. It's what I feel. It's what I live. It's what I breathe. This thing right here called house. So let's get into it, come on.

So it's only 10 minutes. We got 10 minutes left before the all request break. 1 hour of music that you have chosen as listeners. And in the meantime, let me do this. House music, dance music in the mix. 10 more minutes.

So that's the mashup mix nearly coming to an end. We've got 3 minutes to go before we go into the all request. Still room and still places for you to send in music that you want to hear. And even if the places are all full up, if it trumps what I've already got, I'll play it for you.

Yeah. Why B? Yash Bansal. Requested that one. Michael Jackson, Don't Stop You Get Enough. Michael Jackson fever right now. Since that movie's been released, oh my god, we get Michael Jackson requests all the time right here on Jazz Funk Soul Radio, and rightly so. Here we go. So that was for Yash, and this is the second request right now.

Life is a dance floor. The sound of the Shapeshifters, requested by John Gabriel. Of course it is. Funky Man himself, really, really cool.

And Stacey got in touch and said, have you got the new Kim Sims single, Too Blind to See It? The old version, they've made a new version now. Of course I have, just for you.

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That was part of my original show. When I got your request, I thought, yes, I'm going to save it to the end for the last hour for the all request. Stay ahead of the game. Stacey definitely is. I hope you like that one. We definitely dig this tune. It's great.

the amazing Colonel Abrahams and Trapped 12-inch of vocal mix are right there. Jazz Funk Soul Radio, all request hour. I absolutely love this part of the show because it's music chosen by you guys.

So thank you, Trevor, for requesting that one, Dancing in the Key of Life. Steve Arrington wrote me a really, really nice message and said, really like this part of the show. Hear music that he hasn't heard for a while. And you always play the original 12s and the original versions. Yes, I do. The original 12s, the original extended versions. We play them. And don't they sound absolutely great on this radio station, Jazz Funk Soul Radio.

Naz, Wet My Whistle, Midnight Star. Just love this job, love this part of the show, because get to hear music that I don't normally play. And I am a person that plays all the latest cuts and the latest moves. Especially when I first started out in the 1980s, I used to play music like this. And people used to say, what is this? It's brand new. I like it. I don't like it. Jazz funk. I don't like it. These days, they absolutely adore it. And yes, I'm guilty. I play the newer versions, the newer cuts. But always, I always love the music that originally got us here. The originals. And this is the original. The only thing is, we got better equipment. And I can do things like this. DJs in the early 80s couldn't do what we do right now. So let's make the most of it and do the best we can. Here we go. Thank you, Trevor.

Wow, Love So Deep, the original Tony Lee. Everybody get up, reach to the top. Do you remember that? Oh, my days. Memories, memories, memories, and great music.

0: want your love.
1: Oh yeah. 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I'm singing it too, right here in the studio.
0: Just a little bit.
1: It's like having a party here, right?

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And we've got to have some fun now. Play you some of your

0: until the morning light. Give me the night, Shane D remix. So that's it for another week. The show's uploaded to Mixcloud if you want to hear it again, and also on YouTube for audio and visual. Come and have a look. You might enjoy it. It's high quality audio. You can zip through the show forward and backward, and it's a really, really good experience. And so if you do like it, if you do enjoy it, don't forget to like and subscribe. It really, really helps me out to do more and more content. So straight after me, it's the Bert Hurgis and the Jazz Experience. And then it is Nick Aravis with the Messages in the Music. Paul Hobson's on at 8, and great music till midnight. And then from midnight till 2 o'clock, we have Adam LeBose and Happy Music Land. 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It's really, really worth a listen. The first part of this show is repeated again next week. Next week? 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But until then, have a great week, and I will see you same time next week. That's Saturday 12 noon. Saturday 12 noon till 4 p.m.
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fantastic new music, Your Brother's Keeper, featuring Gary Bartz. Taken from the new album Where Rivers Meet, released on Brownswood Recordings. That track is called Mantra. It's Saturday again. Welcome to a new edition of the Jazz Experience with me, Bert Hurges, on jfsr.co. I hope you're all doing well.

heavy jazz funk from 1977. That's Sean Phillips. Featuring Paul Jackson, Mike Clark, and Bill Summers, members of the band Headhunters. Ah, what a track. I don't want to leave you. I just came to say goodbye. Taken from the album Spaced. And before that, Kool and the Gang. With Summer Madness.

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Gianni Basso Quartet, taken from the album Hit. That track is called Bloom.

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And before that, Lee Oscar. That track is called Feeling Happy, taken from the album Before the Rain.

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0: jazz funk. From the Blue Note label, Alphonse Mouzon. The album's Ascent of Mystery, 1973. That track is called Crying Angels, featuring Sonny Fortune, Buster Williams, Buddy Terry, Larry Willis, produced by George Butler.
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welcome back to the second part of my show. Las Siete Potencias from the album Smoking. That track is called Los.

Norman Connors. Track from the album Saturday Night Special. Came out in 1975. That one is called Akia. Before that, new music from 2026. Orchestra Mambo International. And that track is called Ulufina, released on Loft Records.

Tom Scott. The Shakedown, taken from the album Street Beat, 1979.

That's Tom Grant. It's a title track from his 1976 album Mystified, produced by Joe Henderson. And before that you heard Buddy Terry. That track is called Inner Peace, taken from the album Lean On Him, 1972.

Thank you.

jazz funk from South Africa. 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

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That track is called The Hipster from 1968. And the one before from 69, Dave McKay and Ricky Hamilton. That track is called Blues for Howie.

thank you very much for joining me. That was a Jazz Experience show with me, Bert Hurges. I'll be back same time next week. Don't forget, you can catch the podcast of the show on mixcloud.com. We're going to finish this week's show with a track from 1976. Hiroshi Suzuki. That track is called Romance, taken from the album Cat. Have a great weekend, guys. Bye for now.

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0: Brought to you with love. The

And this show is brought to you with love every Saturday night, where the message is in the music. Welcome, friends, wherever you are. Say hello, Motley Boy. Good boy, good boy. Drink time, Motley, drink time. Oh, yes, nice and early, Motley.

Now, we know a few of you are listening in from your or you're listening from your gardens out there in the UK, and wherever you are in the world, let's hope it's nice where you are. It's you're keeping warm, you're keeping cool. And another action-packed show tonight. Let's do it.

And that's a band called Mantas from 1979. Midnight Energy, that one. Yeah. Hi there to Subu. Hi there to C. Bailey. Good evening to you. Hi there, Wendy Bear. Beverly and Malcolm Williams. Randy Dare Dog as well. Sue and Tony Adkin. Hi there, Lexi, your dog. Jeff Lewin. Hi, Jeff. Sue Walls there. Hi, Sue. Hi there, Bert Herges. 4 to 6. The Jazz Experience on Saturdays. Robert Dunbar. Hi, Robert. JFSR's Paul Hobson. He's on after me between 8 and 10. A guy with some great tunes. Mark McCarthy. Hi, Mark. Stephen Hunt. Hi, Stephen. Tex James. Hi, Tex. There he is, Paul Brazier. Otto, your funky cat. Ann Cotton and John Potts as well. Hi there. Opaz Records. We have Ray Hayden. Hi, Ray. Stuart Hart. Sue Rawcliffe up there. Blackpool. Dave Dawson. Hi, David. Richard Nardi. Hi, Richard. John Seeley. Mark Moore. Hi, Mark. Velda Lewis. Hi, Velda. Keith Miller. Claire Beverly. JFSR's Claire Beverly. You'll catch Claire. CB Soul. 8 till 10 a.m. tomorrow morning. Tim Nugent's there as well. You'll catch Tim after between 10 and midday tomorrow between those 2 hours. Soul Sunday with Tim. Jeff Lewin. Hi, Jeff. Vincent Porto-Lorino. Good evening. Good afternoon. Another man with some great tunes. Doug Sharn. Hi, Doug. Ray Caviano, the legendary Ray Caviano. Derek Hart, hi Derek. Eduardo Chegas, hi there. Dave Dawson, hi David. Mike James, to name a few. Catch us on the JFSR public Facebook group page, including mine as well. Join in the fun wherever you are in the world. You're all

and that's the Preston State College Band. KG, the original version from MFSB 1975. They did that one in 2011 under the guise of The Helpful Hand from Lance Ferguson as well, yeah. JFSR, the home of Jazz, Funk and Soul.

Hi there to John Gabriel. He's going to bring Muttley a home a doggy bag. You'll appreciate that. Hi there to Paul Brazier's new rehome cat, Suki. That's nice. Suki.

1988, one of his best tunes, Will Downing, A Love Supreme. I think I've mentioned it before, but if you ever go to a Santana concert, Carlos and the guys do a little rendition of this one as well, a little a cappella thing. Yeah, nice, nice. Okay, Muttley, I've got to step out, make sure the cat's okay, all right? So leave the equipment alone. Don't touch the equipment.

And that is one of David Bendelow's favourites as well, Rocotto from Dundee. Funk Fairy, and I think I mentioned it before, they toured with Brass Construction in 78 as well. Rocotto from Dundee.

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The side I have to show you with all the love you'll ever need. 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

And that's from the album Me and You, featuring Eugene Record. Shy Sound 1981. The Shy Lights, of course. Try My Side of Life.

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Nice one, Paul Johnson. Better than this. This is, just in case you wonder where you were, this is JFSR, the home of jazz, funk and soul, brought to you with love every Saturday night, where the message is in the music.

Nice one. John Davis and the Monster Orchestra with his beautiful version of Night and Day from 1976 there as well. Oh, what a tune that is. And those...

there. That's Joe Thomas on the flute there. Of course, it's Boz Scaggs' record, Low Down, from the album Get the Wind on TK Records 1978. Complaints Department, Muttley. Answer the phone, Muttley. Answer the phone. Oh, my goodness. Who's complained? Ah, well, yes, we have a complaint from Jan Adkin. I said Sue and Tony. It's Jan. Jan and Tony Adkin. All right. Yeah, all right. We've got it right. We've got it right. We've cleaned that one up.

0: There we have it. James Walsh, Gypsy Band, RCA Records, 78. Because It's You, Girl. Before that, Fred Wesley with Backstabbers. They're a great version of that as well. We're into the second hour.
1: Into the second hour with Nick Age and Erebus on

for me to carry on. How Can I Live Without You? John Edwards, originally recorded in the 70s, but unissued, until 1996. John Edwards, How Can I Go On Without You? Before that, The Beautiful Real Thing. And of course, Love, Such a Wonderful Thing from 1977 on Pye Records.

Yeah, that's the 1966 Carla Records gem as well. Dion Jackson, Love Takes a Long Time Growing. Let's hear now from the Seven Souls on JFSR.

That's a record from 1969. Okay Records, I Still Love You, The Seven Souls. The Natural Four.

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1: 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JFSR.co.
0: This is what Boz Scaggs was doing in 1971.

that's what Boz Skaggs was doing in 1971. The Moments album, before Lowdown and What Can I Say from the Silk Degrees album, another fine album as well. Nice one, Boz Skaggs. What a legend. From one to another, to another, to another.

Yeah, thank you, Ruby Winters, 1967, Damon Records as well. Hi there to D Cox, just chilling with some wine, just had a nice meal as well, sitting in the garden, JFSR's D Cox. Hi there.

0: This is the part of the show where we say, oh, good heavens, is that the time? Windy City, Inner Vision Records, 1974. And let's go over to the medals department. Mutley, I'm sure I heard my record being scratched earlier.
1: Does that mean you want a medal?
0: Something weird happened there.
1: All right. Here.
0: Yes, well, I'll find out when I play the show back, and I'll know what happened there as well, yeah.
2: Hold your breath. Make a wish. Now count to three.

That's the voice of Debbie Taylor from 75, Arista Records, I Don't Want to Leave You. And before that, Jimmy Helms, You Knew It Too, Didn't You? And Gonna Make You an Offer, I Can't Refuse. That was on a UK Cube Records, 1973.

That one was on Verve Records, 1966. Penny Carter and He Can't Hurt Me No More. The story behind that record was when she recorded this record, she was very young, she was very nervous, and she downed many glasses of gin before recording it, and that's how it came out. Very well, too. Tavares.

That's what Tavares were doing in 73. Brought you with Love Every Saturday Night, where the message is in the music. Check it out, check it out. Yeah. Try and squeeze in as many as possible before 8 o'clock. Sunshine, sunshine lady. And sing it, Mr. Willie Hutch.

nice one too, Willie Hutch. Motown Records, 1973. Sunshine Lady, Looking Through the Thread. Sue Booth and Steve Bailey, they liked the Penny Carter. Well, yeah, what a beautiful song too, yeah.

It's a beautiful summer's evening. Harold Melvin and the Blue Notes, another great message in the music. Featuring Teddy Boy, Teddy Pendergrass.

Sunday. All this and more on JFSR. Good night, take care, have yourselves a great rest of the evening, enjoy the sunshine. It's here for another 10 days at least. We said be good, have a great week, see you next week for another edition of The Message Is In The Music. Thank you.

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1: Hello there, ladies and gentlemen. A very warm welcome to you to the Saturday Soul Club with your main man, PH5, aka Paul Hobson. Pleasure to have your company here.

Well, hello there, ladies and gentlemen. A very warm welcome to the Saturday Soul Club with your main man, PH5, aka Paul Hobson. Kicking off in room number one, the Praise Room, we had Motor City Records 1989, Johnny Bristol. Man Up in the Sky, brilliant cover of the Barrett Strong original.

0: on the outside from PTL Club Records 1984, BB and CC Winans from the album Lord Lippers Up, I Really Love You. On the inside, Shirley Finney.
1: In the morning when I wake up.
0: Lovely day, just a little walk with Jesus.

Wow. The Bill Withers original, of course. That one from 1979, a gospel take. Courtesy of Shirley Finney from Savoy Records. The album was Pray Again. That was Lovely Day, just a little talk with Jesus. The Praise Room, room number one, the Saturday Soul Club. Gloucester Williams and Master Control. 9 minutes of gospel disco loveliness. No cross, no crown.

from the 1979 album on LA Records. The album's called Praying Spirit. The group is called Gloster Williams and Master Control. They're absolutely magnificent. No cross, no crown. It's all about the praise room. Room number one inside the Saturday Soul Club. Goosebumps each and every time on this one. 1982.

the totally magnificent Jew Bear Singers, the Celestial Choir, Stand on the Word, rounding things off inside the Praise Room, this one. Mary Love Coma.

0: Rounding things off inside the praise room, Kent Records 1988, Mary Love Coma, Come Out of the Sandbox.
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0: Completely changing the pace for room number two. The three regular features pause for 1 week. It's all about the music in the four rooms. And room number two, the Northern Soul Stompers. Kicking things off in Mighty Fine style, Eloise Laws.
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0: Love Factory.

Music Merchant Records, 1973. Eloise Laws, Love Factory. And for all the Northern Soul purists out there, just to let you know, there's some Motown in these Stomper selections too. Tunes like this, The Temptations.

From Clickety Click 66, The Temptations, Forever in My Heart. Such short tunes inside the Northern Soul Stompers. Room number 2, the Saturday Soul Club, Jackie Wilson. This love is real.

Brunswick Records, 1970. Jackie Wilson. I can feel those vibrations. This love is real. Rewinding 3 years, 1967. Daryl Banks. Open the door to your heart.

Disco Records 1967. Daryl Banks, Open a Door to Your Heart. Incredible to learn that this one was unreleased at the time when it was recorded in 1966. Melba Moore, The Magic Touch.

Unmistakable sounds of the Four Tops. 1972 Motown Records, I'll Turn to Stone. Oh my goodness, ladies and gentlemen. This one brings goosebumps to me each and every time. Of course, the Isley Brothers.

the sound of the Saturday Soul Club, room number 2, Northern Soul Stompers, Marvelettes, 1965, I'll Keep Holding On. And speaking of Motown Records, 1966, the original Suspicion.

1965 to 1966, The Suspicions. Right, the original's Suspicion. The tune had me all a fluster. Couldn't get my words out. I was dancing hard. Three in a row from Motown. Edwin

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1977, Georgie Fame, That's Daylight. Room number 3 at the Saturday Soul Club. 70s modern soul. Oh,

1976, Hot Wax Records. The Santa Honeycomb, Somebody's Always Messing Up a Good Thing. It's all about the 70s modern soul inside room number 3. The pace is still white hot. Sidney Joe Quells, I Don't Do

20th Century Fox Records and Shy Sound Records, 1979, from the album So Sexy. Sidney Jo Quell's I Don't Do This to Every Girl I Meet. Two in a row from 79. Carol Anderson, Sad Girl.

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Feed Detroit Records, 1979. Grapevine Records out of the UK, 1979. 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

0: Signet Records, 1977. Rochelle Rabin, This Is My Year. The original and the best, 1980.
1: Well,
0: let's dance, ladies and gentlemen. 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Of course, Otis Clay. The only way's up.

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Out of USA, Echo Records 1980. The original and the best. Otis Clay, The Only Way Is Up. Three more inside. Room number three. The 70s Modern Soul Room. This is Terry Collins. I

0: Absolutely unmistakable, of course. 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Atlantic Records, 1979. The Prince himself, Prince Philip Mitchell. I'm so happy.
1: You know, I guess I don't want to say. 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

0: 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Running off room number 3, Prince Philip Mitchell. I'm so happy.
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0: 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Kicking things off with Cornelius Brothers' Sister Rose. Got to

RCA Victor Records, 1974. Cornelius Brothers, Sister Rose, Got to Testify Love. Disco 114, room number 4, the Saturday Soul Club. We know you've got lots of choices out there, ladies and gentlemen. 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A wonderful, wonderful tune, courtesy of Mr. Greg Perry. I'll always be in love.

Vectorecord record, in my humble opinion. RCA Victor Records 1977 from the album Smoking. Greg Perry, I'll Always Be In Love With Love. Also album tracking on this one. Also from 1977. Thelma Houston.

Album tracking from the album The Devil in Me, Motown Records, 1977, Thelma Houston. It's Just Me Feeling Good. Coming up at the top of the hour, you get a chance to enjoy again the jazz experience courtesy of Bert Hedges, Funky B. And then from 12 p.m. to 2 a.m. UK time, five-year JFSR veteran, Mr. Adam LeBose with Happy Music Land. 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

from the other side of the world, from New Zealand, the Pink Family. Don't Give Your Life Away. And just like that, 2 hours is done, ladies and gentlemen. Thank you so much for joining me inside the Saturday Soul Club. 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Leaving a more than capable hand of Bert Hergers. Until next time, PH5 says...

fantastic new music, Your Brother's Keeper, featuring Gary Bartz. Taken from the new album Where Rivers Meet, released on Brownswood Recordings. That track is called Mantra. It's Saturday again. Welcome to a new edition of the Jazz Experience with me, Bert Hurges, on jfsr.co. I hope you're all doing well.

heavy jazz funk from 1977. That's Sean Phillips. Featuring Paul Jackson, Mike Clark, and Bill Summers, members of the band Headhunters. Ah, what a track. I don't want to leave you. I just came to say goodbye. Taken from the album Spaced. And before that, Cool and the Gang. With Summer Madness.

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Gianni Basso Quartet, taken from the album Hit. That track is called Bloom.

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And before that, Lee Oscar. That track is called Feeling Happy, taken from the album Before the Rain.

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0: heavy jazz funk. From the Blue Note label, Alphonse Mouzon. The album's Ascent of Mystery, 1973. That track is called Crying Angels, featuring Sonny Fortune, Buster Williams, Buddy Terry, Larry Willis, produced by George Butler.
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Welcome back to the second part of my show. Las Siete Potencias from the album Smoking. That track is called Los.

Moss. Track from the album Saturday Night Special. Came out in 1975. That one is called Akia. And before that, new music from 2026. Orchestra Mambo International. And that track is called Ulufina, released on Loft Records.

Tom Scott. The Shakedown, taken from the album Street Beat, 1979.

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It's a title track from his 1976 album Mystified, produced by Joe Henderson. And before that you heard Buddy Terry. That track is called Inner Peace, taken from the album Lean On Him, 1972.

Yeah.

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Spirits Rejoice. That track is called Papa's Funk, 1978.

Harold McNear. That track is called The Hipster from 1968. And the one before from 69, Dave McKay and Ricky Hamilton. That track is called Blues for Howie.

That was all for me. Thank you very much for joining me. That was a Jazz Experience show with me, Bert Hurges. I'll be back same time next week. Don't forget, you can catch the podcast of the show on mixcloud.com. We're going to finish this week's show with a track from 1976. Hiroshi Suzuki. That track is called Romance, taken from the album Cat. Have a great weekend, guys. Bye for now.

Hey, hey, hey. Welcome to Happy Music Land, the place where you gotta be happy. I don't know. I mean, I guess you get happy when you come here, right? It's that kind of place. So what we're listening to in the background here is some Ananda Shankar. Ananda Shankar was Ravi Shankar's nephew. Tune is called Metamorphosis, off his first U.S. release. So I'm your host, Adam LeBose, and I got a lot of records here. Big stack of records waiting to be played. And that's what we're going to do. So sit back, relax, and have a good time. That's what it's about, right? Happy Music Land. I'll see you soon.

0: So how was your week?
1: Hope it was good.
0: Yeah, mine was. It flew by, you know?
1: I think the older you get, the faster time goes. It's just one of those things.

Hope you kept some good Happy Music Land vibes with you over the course of the week. Yeah, it works. Really helps. Tune into Happy Music Land during the week. And you'll see some magic in your life.

0: Ah, the Meters doing Jungle Man. That's right. Here in Happy Music Land. Where else are you going to hear this, right?
1: Yeah, come the Jungle Man.

Happy Music Land is coming to you by way of Montclair, New Jersey. You may ask, what does Montclair, New Jersey have to do with all this? I'm listening to JFSR in London, England. Well, Montclair, New Jersey is where Happy Music Land originates. Yes, in the Magic Land Manor. That's right. Examination Room 2. So in the USA, and it's coming to you from Montclair going to London, England. That's pretty good. That's pretty amazing technology. So from JFSR, it is broadcast all around the world. Yes, everywhere. We don't leave any places out. Everybody gets to listen to Happy Music Land and JFSR. Yes. How lucky you are. I'm just kidding. Just kidding. But you are kind of lucky. Keep the party going. You have access to this technology. This beautiful technology that's out there these days. So I've said my piece. Let's get back to the record.

Oh, yeah. Nothing like a double dose of the meters, huh? Hey, Pocky Way. Sly and the Family Stone, the same thing that makes you laugh can make you cry.

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And the band is Daffodils from Africa. Here we go. And happy Musicland.

creative source, doing Who Is He and What Is He to You? The Bill Withers tune. Probably heard it before. I bet you have. I'm not going to play all 12 minutes of this tune, but I will play an excerpt. All right.

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Double dose of Creative Source. And they're doing Magic Carpet Ride, the Steppenwolf tune. Here we go.

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And name this tune's gonna be a tough one.

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1: Name of the tune.
0: Wawa Kel Shri Ho Gaya. Hope I got that right. And I don't know what the translation is on that, but if you do, let me know. You can reach out to me on Happy Music Land Facebook or Happy Music Land Instagram, either one. But let me